0: स्पॉन्सर प्रोग्राम स्टम्प्ड का।
1: From the BBC World Service, in association with ABC and Akashvani, this is Stumped.
2: Hello and welcome to Stumped, your intercontinental hit of news, features and debate from the quirky world of cricket. I'm Nikesh Raghani, in for Alison Mitchell, and I'm in Leicester in England. We've had the 100 complete its first year since outside investment, and now the purists are very happy because the county championship is back, but after a scorching hot summer, it's now grey and overcast with a fair bit of rain around. So I guess normal service has been resumed.
3: Hello, Nikesh. Jim Maxwell in Sydney just for the moment before I head off to Mackay for the next big test match in Australia. We'll be talking about Australia and Bangladesh in a moment, but that was an upset for the ages. Definitely the biggest upset in the history of Australia playing Test cricket, and probably Bangladesh. But it was fun.
4: Yeah, that news is still rippling around the world, Jim. This is Charu Sharma for Akashvani. I'm in Chennai for the concluding leg of the Tamil Nadu Premier League. Some wonderful cricket for sure. Pakistan may not be doing too well in England. The rest of the, well, some of the subcontinent teams are not doing too badly, are they?
2: Absolutely. Jim, Charu, good to see you both again. Coming up on Stumped, we speak to former South Africa batter and co-owner of Rotterdam Dockers, Jonty Rhodes, about the inaugural European T20 Premier League. But first, it's probably one of the greatest upsets in red ball cricket, as Bangladesh thrashed Australia by 9 wickets

0: in the first test in Darwin. The visitors needed only 57 runs to win on day four after posting 426 in their first innings to help set up the victory. They now travel to Harrop Park Mackay for the second test, where the Aussies will be hoping to level the series. I'm sure Bangladesh will be hoping to wrap up a famous victory as well. Jim, you were saying you were there. Was Darwin a one-off? Have Bangladesh now exposed a genuine weakness maybe in Australia?
1: Well, they've shown certain weaknesses, yes. And they've sort of reproved the position we've seen for the last three or four years at the beginning of an Australian season, as it were, where Australia have looked very rusty and underdone. And that certainly was the case in Darwin. You wouldn't have thought so after the first hour when Australia had won the toss and they were none for 40-odd. But after that, the bowling was very good. The ball was doing a little like Headingley when Pakistan got sent in by England. They surprised Australia, absolutely surprised Australia. And having kept them to a meagre 198, they didn't let them back into the game. It was the most extraordinary test match from that point of view. Bangladesh came here with no great expectation of performing against this Australian side. They were bowled out for 54 in a lead-up going into the match, but they showed a kind of resolve and ability to make runs in a test match that, frankly, we never saw from England the previous summer when they were throwing their bats at the ball and never adapted to the conditions. But I just say, well done, Bangladesh. That was an amazing achievement. It might continue in Mackay. Not sure about that.
0: Charu, in terms of interest in India, has this got people sitting up and taking notice of what would have normally been just a series that went under the radar and Australia, you know, were expected to blow away Bangladesh in this test series? Hasn't quite happened. I mean, like in England, I guess, it's similar in India. When Australia lose, people pay more attention.
2: Well, why just in India? I mean, hasn't the world been saying for a very long time, sorry, Jim, that anybody but Australia? So they've built up a lot of support, the rest of the countries against Australia, because of Australia's supremacy for so many decades. So yes, it made a lot of news here. And as you may remember, there's a bit of an angst between India and Bangladesh for the moment because of it started during the IPL and it carried on with them not participating in the World Cup and so on and so forth. So the Indians weren't, you know, extremely generous with their praise, but it certainly made news without doubt. And the emphatic nature of the win was the big deal. It wasn't just sort of something that, you know, they fell across the line. I mean, a 9-wicket win, which could have been a 10-wicket win, which could have been an innings defeat. I mean, that's just ridiculously good against Australia.
0: Jared, I want to have a quick word on India beating Sri Lanka in the first test, a pretty comprehensive victory in the end. How do you see that victory for India?
2: Of course, for both sides, there were a lot of people missing. For India, some of their best fast bowlers were missing. A couple for Sri Lanka as well. Some of their batting stars weren't there. So it just below what could have been the finest contest between the two teams. But having said all of that, I mean, India were just clearly superior. And Manav Sutar, of course, a great discovery for India. Like all such spinners, he's deadly accurate and consistent, which is what you require, with just very subtle changes. And of course, Devdutt Padikkal, one of the coolest, most languid cricketers to come out of India in a long time. Just that lazy lefty elegance. The only question really in the Indian performance is that they seem to just take their foot off the pedal. Now, they have the team at 100 for four, and you think they might get them for 200. All of a sudden, both the innings, you might have noticed if you look at the scoreboard, that there was a big middle order resurgence for Sri Lanka. And that's just a bit of a worry, because it's time to do an 80s Australia. Just burst through and get rid of the opposition rather than allowing them a way in. So that's something they probably need to just think a little bit about.
3: From the BBC World Service, this is Stumped on Akashvani.
0: Next on Stumped, the inaugural European T20 Premier League, also known as the ETPL, kicks off next week. It features six franchise-based city teams across three countries in Netherlands, Ireland and Scotland. The first few games are being played in the Netherlands before the competition moves to Malahide in Dublin for the bulk of the tournament. It's hoped the new league can grow the great game across Europe. And there are some big names involved as well. The likes of Aussie great Steve Waugh, who co-owns Amsterdam Flames, with Indian legend Rahul Dravid co-owning the Dublin Guardians.

0: Well, I caught up with another legend of the game, Jonty Rhodes, who is one of the owners of the Rotterdam Dockers, and I asked him how all this came about.
1: Well, a couple of things. You know, thanks for having me on today. I spent 2.5 years living in Sweden and coached the Swedish national team for 2 seasons there. So I've had a first-hand experience, obviously Scandinavia, slightly lower level than the rest of the European cricket, but a lot of the, you know, the passion, the same passion that all of us have for cricket is actually spread everywhere. And I know it's quite difficult to believe that there are, you know, cricket facilities and infrastructure and players and clubs in Europe, but I've been quite closely associated with Dutch cricket for quite a while. Obviously, there's a strong connect between South Africa and the Netherlands. You know, I've been somebody who's followed European cricket pretty closely, especially since my time in Sweden. And it's also an opportunity where, you know, I've kind of retired from playing, retired from coaching. And now from an ownership perspective, this is pretty much the last frontier when it comes to setting up franchise cricket at this sort of league level. You know, it's not just a couple of businessmen who've got involved and said, okay, let's start our own cricket because we're passionate about the game. You know, Irish Cricket Board are 20% stakeholders in the actual league itself. This is supported by Ireland, Scotland, and the Netherlands Cricket Board. So it's a very strong, you know, basis to work from.
2: During your time playing, for example, Kenya was a country that was up and coming and talked about as potentially having test status in the future, the way they performed in the 2003 World Cup and the years around that. It didn't quite happen. The investment didn't quite come. In terms of European cricket, you mentioned Ireland there, obviously now a test nation, Scotland very much, you know, in the mix for trying to qualify for tournaments and things like that. How important do you think it is for those countries and other European countries, I guess, to continue to get that investment? And if they do, how exciting is the future of European cricket?
1: The sad thing from a Kenyan perspective, we've seen it in, you know, associate cricket at various times in different zones. From an administration point of view, there's often a bit of a failure in various systems, and it does impact the players tremendously. And because, yes, 2003 Cricket World Cup, I mean, my last game was against Kenya. I broke my finger and then I was out the tournament. But I had worked with them, you know, as a fielding coach just around that sort of period, and there were some great players. So it was very frustrating. And I think what we see in Europe, though, because there is already such established cricket sort of background, the infrastructure is good already. And I think that's an important part. You know, we've seen what's happened with the major league in the US. There's obviously a big diaspora. Not many Americans themselves have traditionally are playing cricket, but the infrastructure is starting slowly but surely. But now in Europe, we already have a strong infrastructure. You already have strong cricket boards that have, you know, really good pedigree and really good reputations in cricket. So it's all about, you know, how do we add value to the cricket boards, the work that they're currently doing. And I think a big part for me too is not coming in and saying this is the way you have to play cricket. Cricket in Europe is different, but how can we add value to that by, you know, increasing the pool, increasing the platform, and giving the players access to good coaches, international stars to play with? It's a very short window period. And then how do we extend that beyond the ETPL? You know, can we do camps in Europe? Can we bring them to South Africa and to India? Because we've got a strong Rotterdam Dockers. We've got a strong India, South Africa, and obviously European sort of link in our setup, in our franchise.
2: In terms of that initial, just having the ETPL as a showpiece event across Europe, how important do you think that is for developing young players? I'm not quite sure what the regulations and the rules are in the league about how many overseas players you're allowed in an 11, but I'm assuming you have to have a certain amount of local players in each squad. How important do you think that is for young European cricketers to develop?
1: Obviously, there's no comparison to the Indian Premier League, but for 19 seasons, I was there in season 2 until season sort of 17. So I spent a lot of time and watched the spread of cricket and see now, again, in the Women's Premier League, you know, the success that the Indian ladies team has had and how that's sort of promoted the game in India. You've got 4 internationals, 2 associate member countries, and then 5 local players in your playing 11. And the local players, it doesn't mean we have to have 5 out of Rotterdam. Local players consist of Ireland, Netherlands, and Scotland. So in those playing 11, you have to have 5 local players. I think what's also a key element for us is that we need to have a strong product.
2: Tell us more about your team then. How's it looking? Tell us.

0: about some of the big name players that you've managed to sign?
1: Well, right from the sort of outset, we were, you know, we were adamant that because Steve Waugh had the first three teams that were signed up, Steve Waugh had a very strong Australian flavour. Kyle Mills and Nathan McCullum had focused on a more New Zealand based team. Glenn Maxwell had been announced also with quite a strong Aussie flavour. So we went Southern Africa, and also kind of the feel for us was about, okay, so firstly, let's get Faf du Plessis. I mean, from as a circuit player, you know, he's playing full time in leagues around the world, and he's really led incredibly well with the bat in the field. And then Heinrik Claassen. So two of those names for us were myself and Maduka Shri, who we were sort of the founders of the club. We signed those two up with equity. And for us, it was important because we knew someone like Faf, you know, he's played around the world. He knows a lot of the players in the circuit. He's also got maybe two seasons left in him. I don't know how many. I mean, he's stayed really fit throughout his career. But there's an opportunity that he can grow into the franchise in different directions. Because you see a lot of the times when the guys finish their franchise cricket, they then become a mentor. They kind of hang around. You know, he's got various options.
0: And it must be exciting, though, the fact that you've managed to attract such big names to this new league. It's fantastic, isn't it?
1: Well, I think also what helped out was, you know, Steve Waugh with the Amsterdam Flames. And that's our first game on the 26th of August. It's going to be the derby, Rotterdam versus Amsterdam. But, you know, they've signed up Steve Smith, Mitch Marsh. I mean, Tim David, they had some really big names, T20 names. And I think for the rest of the players, Glenn Maxwell and the other setup who was playing, for the guys that we approached, obviously the backing of the cricket boards was a key element because you've had a few leagues that have come up and disappeared just as quickly. And the people that get left in the lurch has always been the players from a payment point of view. So having the backing of the cricket boards, the three cricket boards, was essential. So it wasn't just us convincing Faf. It was them looking at, you know, the teams that had already been announced and then being able to show them, hey, we've got some serious players, not just on the field, but in the actual running of the event. There's obviously so much franchise cricket around the world. They do make a choice. They've just finished the 100. CPL has just started. So now how do we draw people into the first, you know, the inaugural season? We have to show that there's backing. That made it a lot easier to convince the players to come.
0: It must be great also, not just for yourself, to have a go at owning a team and see, you know, cricket from a completely different perspective. But the fact that you've got some big Bollywood names like Abhishek Bachchan involved as well, I mean, that must be massive in promoting that league over in South Asia too.
1: He's obviously one of the owners of the league. We've got John Abraham, who's a huge Bollywood star, in as a co-owner. He's also a lover of sport. I mean, he owns a football team, Northeast United, in the ISL, Indian Soccer League. And he's a kind of stunt guy that does his own stunts. And it's awesome to have him involved too. So he's really passionate about sport. And also the interesting thing was that obviously cricket in India dominates everything. And he's somebody who's focused on sports that beyond the cricket's limelight. And again, the same thing, not taking it into Europe, but supporting cricket in Europe, for him, kind of fitted into his ethos when it came to how he gets involved in sport. But he's really excited to be a part of this. He can't wait to come out and watch a couple of games if it fits in with his shooting schedule. But it's, you know, in India, they keep talking about Bollywood and cricket, but there's a third, the kind of the ABC, there's astrology, Bollywood and cricket. And we've got, you know, two of those have combined for this ETPL. So we'll be looking at the stars and just checking that the Rotterdam Dockers are right in there for a win.
0: Well, enjoy yourself and best of luck for this competition. Take care.
1: Really appreciate it.
2: That was Jonty Rhodes speaking to me on Stumped a little earlier about the new European T20 Premier League, which starts next week. Jim, just listening to what Jonty had to say there. There's a lot of Aussie interest, of course, in this league. Steve Waugh, Glenn Maxwell in as owners and administrators, as well as some big name players. What does this league have to do to make cricket truly sustainable and successful in Europe, do you think?
3: Well, it's got to be watched. I don't know how many people they're going to get at the grounds. Is there any television or streaming coverage of the matches? One of the issues you have in playing cricket in places that aren't automatically traditionally cricket playing nations, I mean, all these places play football, is getting people where they feel that they've got some skin in the game. So I'm not sure financially how successful it can be unless it's set up in a way that it's going to grab the audience. It sounds fascinating, and I suppose it's only good for the game.
2: That's all we've got time for on this week's

All right, good evening, Chennai. You are tuned in to FM Rainbow 101.4, coming to you from the studios of Akashvani Chennai. My name is Kaustav, and it is time to bring you our daily Western music show that comes between 6 and 7. The name of the show is Drive Time. We're going to be spinning your song requests on the air. So if you've got a track on your mind, I'm going to tell you in just a bit how you can get in touch with me and make those requests. Well, there is a lot of Western music to come. It's between 6 and 7 and also between 8.05 and 9 p.m. on this frequency. So don't go anywhere. Keep it locked. We've got lots of great music coming your way. Up first is going to be Smash Mouth with I'm a Believer.

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0: Right, 6:07 on the clock. You're catching Drive Time. We've got a caller waiting on the line. Good evening. Who's there?
1: Bonsoir, Kaustubh. I'm Srikant.
0: Yes. Bonsoir to you as well, Srikant. How are you doing today?
1: I'm doing okay. Happy Madras Day and all that.
0: Same to you.
1: And I have started listening to an audiobook. Have you heard of Chief Inspector Morse, Detective Inspector Morse?
0: Can't say I have, but why don't you enlighten me? Why don't you enlighten me?
1: Yeah, he's a detective, like Sherlock Holmes, but Sherlock Holmes is amateur detective.
0: All right.
1: Morse is official detective, Chief Inspector Morse.
0: All right, good to know.
1: Actually, so there are many novels. I have started listening to one of them. It is called The Secret of Annex 3, Murder Mystery.
0: Interesting. Good luck with that.
1: Sorry?
0: Good luck with that book.
1: Yeah, it is. I've already heard it, and the nice thing about Morse is what, you know, can you guess his first name or Christian name of Morse, Inspector Morse?
0: I have absolutely no idea, Srikant.
1: It is Endeavor.
0: Endeavor Morse, all right.
1: Endeavor Morse, okay.
0: All right. So, what can I play for you tonight?
1: Looking forward to interesting weekend.
0: Thank you.
1: Yeah, so my request is Spice Up Your Life by Spice Girls.
0: Spice Up Your Life by the Spice Girls. All right, will do. Thank you so much, Srikant, for calling.
1: Thank you.
0: All right. Again, there are a couple of numbers you can dial if you'd like to make a call. The numbers are 298-60038 or 295-20554. If you would rather write in, you can do that on our link. That's tinyurl.com/airmysong. tinyurl.com/airmysong. And on the occasion of Madras Day, happy Madras Day to everyone tuning in, for that matter. And, it's a fantastic city, of course. There has been lots already said about it, so I'm not going to add to all of that. But I am going to ask you, dear listener, what are your favorite memories of this city? Give me a call on the numbers I said and tell me about your favorite memories, or you could write into the link I just mentioned. I believe we've got another caller on the line. Good evening. Who's there?
2: Hello. Good evening. I'm Ashok calling. How are you?
0: Hi, Ashok. I am doing very well. Thank you. How are you doing this weekend?
2: I'm fine, doing great. I enjoy your show between the hours of 6 and 7 p.m. It's very interesting.
0: Thank you so much. I'm so glad that you found our show and you're tuning in every day.
2: Thank you very much. Good. Keep it up. I want you to play the track Red Red Wine by UB40.
0: Red Red Wine. All right. We will do that. But Ashok, I'm sorry to catch you off guard, but I did just put out a question to everyone, so if you wouldn't mind, what are your favorite memories of Chennai?
2: Sorry, favorite?
0: Memories of Chennai.
2: Favorite memories, it's the beaches and the malls.
0: Beaches and the malls, all right. And how long have you been living in Chennai, sir?
2: Actually, I'm a non-resident. I'm on a visit to Chennai.
0: You're on a visit to Chennai. All right. Well, welcome to Chennai in that case.
2: Thank you very much. Thanks.
0: All right.
2: I'll be proceeding to Hyderabad.
0: Okay. All right. That is wonderful.
2: In fact, I have just returned from Bangalore. So from here, I'll be proceeding to Hyderabad by next week.
0: That's wonderful. Well, I am glad our city has been playing host to you, even if it's for a little while. And I hope you enjoy the beaches and malls for many, many more years to come.
2: I'm landing after many years.
0: Wonderful. Thank you so much, Mr. Ashok.
2: Thank you very much. I'm delighted to have a word with you.
0: Likewise. Thank you so much.
2: Thank you once again. Bye-bye.
0: Bye-bye.

0: All right. Again, the numbers to call in 298-60038 or 295-20554. If you live in Chennai or if you're just visiting or breezing through, give me a call. Tell me what you like about the city or what you love about the city, right? We're going to move on to the next song. We've got Gwen Stefani with What You're Waiting For. And you're catching all of this on Drive Time coming to you on Chennai's FM Rainbow 101.4.
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So Rajat, do you want to go on air at the end of this song? Or do you want to go on air? Can you hold on for about

0: Right, we have a caller on the line, and I believe, well, we might have heard a little bit of him already, but we've got Ajit Kumar. Are you still on the line, sir?
1: Yeah, I'm in line, sir. Nice to talk with you.
0: Hello, hello. Welcome to the show, Mr. Ajit. It's the first time I believe I'm speaking with you, so thank you so much for calling in.
1: Yeah, even I was speaking first time in FM. I just connected. Luckily, it got connected.
0: Well, we're glad to speak to you as well. And, well, tell us about your experience with the city. You mentioned off-air that you are not from the town, not from Chennai, but you've been here for a while, right?
1: Yeah. I was here from 2018. I was basically from Tanjore.
0: Nice.
1: I was been here for working since 2018.

0: That's wonderful. That's wonderful. And what do you like best about the city?
1: Yeah, I like the people over here. And also the places like beach.
0: People and places, all
1: And
0: right.
1: the
0: That seems to
1: temples.
0: be a very common thing that people like a lot. And
1: Of course.
0: all right. Thanks so much for calling in. What can we play for you?
1: Sorry, I couldn't able to hear you.
0: What song can we play for you tonight?
1: Yeah, any recent songs like the sending one, anything is fine for me.
0: All right, will do. Thank you so much for calling in, Ajit, and have a great Madras day, and have a great weekend.
1: Sure. Thank you. Thanks for I'm really grateful to talk with you.
0: Right. Cheers, Ajit. Thank you. All right, so that was Ajit calling in, and well, what we're doing is I'm asking you a question tonight. That is, well, it is Madras Day, of course, and what I am wondering is, what do you like best about the city? Give us a call, and you can have a chat, talk about it, or you can send us a message as well to tinyurl.com/airmysong. Got another caller on the line. Good evening. Who is this?
2: I couldn't resist calling again. I'm Srikanth. I just wanted to ask about my favorite memories of Madras.
0: I did. Yes, Srikanth, go for it.
2: For me, more than anything else, I've traveled a lot by buses in Chennai and a lot of memories. I've met a lot of people and wonderful memories.
0: All right. Can you tell me one of those memories that you would like to share?
2: I've done a lot of bus traveling in Chennai. And so that I would say is my memorable. There are so many memories, but immediately that comes to mind is the bus travel.
0: Bus travel, all right. There's a fantastic bus service everywhere. And do you think the bus travel has improved over the years?
2: Sorry?
0: Do you think the bus travel has improved over the years?
2: No, unfortunately, I've grown old. I don't travel by buses these days.
0: All right, all right. Got it. All right. Thank you, Srikanth, for calling in and sharing that.
2: Yeah, thank you.
0: All right. All right, time to roll out the next track. We've got Pearl Jam with the Yellow Ledbetter coming up next. And on the other side, it's going to be all of the requests that have been coming in. Don't go anywhere. You're catching Drive Time on Chennai's FM Rainbow 101.4. Enjoy.

0: All right, that was the Spice Girls coming out to you on Drive Time, coming to you on FM Rainbow 101.4 in Chennai. That one was requested by Srikant. I hope you enjoyed that track, sir. 6:28 on the clock. It is a wonderful Saturday evening. Also happens to be Madras Day. So, speaking of Madras or Chennai, it's been quite a while since I moved into this town. And over the years, well, the city has sort of grown on me and it has come to become the place that I call home. So that's just a little bit from my end. And I'm eager to hear what you think. And if you've got some good memories of the place, of this wonderful city that is our home, even if you're living here or even if you've been here for generations, or if you're just passing through or just visiting, give me a call. Let me know what you think. It is, the number to call in is 2986-0038 or 2952-0554. You could also write in on our link if you'd like. The link is tinyurl.com/airmysong, which is also where you can leave a request, right? All right, we've got more music coming up. Up next is UB40 with Red Red Wine. This was requested by Ashok, who is also, well, visiting the city. I hope you're tuned in and catching this track. Enjoy. Something in my heart just cried, but you may never know the reason why. Sunny that for my girl, my girl is
1: sunny. Hi, I'm Leslie Lewis, and you are tuned in to Drive Time on FM Rainbow 101.4.

A bit of early Sheryl Crow going out there. That was Sweet Rosalind from Sheryl Crow's second album, which came out way back in 1996. All right, we've got the next request queued up. This one going out for Ajit Kumar, who called in with a little bit of, with some memory of the Chennai City as well. And appreciate that, Ajit. We've got Charlie Puth and Meghan Trainor with the song Marvin Gaye coming out for you in just a bit. You're catching Drive Time, everyone. If there's a song on your mind you'd like me to put on the air for you, just go over to tinyurl.com/AIRmysong. And if you'd like to talk to me, you can do that on the phone number 044-2986-0038 or 29520-554. And while you're about it, it's Madras Day, so call in with your favorite memories of the city or what you like about the city, right? All right, we've got the next song coming out. This is Charlie Puth featuring Meghan Trainor with Marvin Gaye. Let's move!

0: 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I'll show you.
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0: That was the Dave Matthews Band with the song Stay. I hope you enjoyed that. It's one of my favorite songs as well, personally. 6:50 on the clock. You're catching Drive Time with me, Kaustav, on Chennai's FM Rainbow 101.4. If there's a song you would like me to put on the air for you, just give me a call. Let me know what it is. It is, the number to call in is 298600038 or 295205454. You could also go over to our webpage. 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All right, we've got about a little over 9 minutes left on the show. All right, my producer just told me there's a caller coming in. Good evening. Who is there? Hello, you're on air. You're on air. Who is this?
1: Oh, hi.
0: Hi, good evening. Can you turn your radio down, please?
1: I am Veda. I am calling from Chennai.
0: Hello, Mr. Veda. How are you doing?
1: I'm doing fantastic. How are you?
0: I'm doing very well indeed. I believe it's the first time I'm talking to you. Is this the first time you've called into the show?
1: That's right. It's the first time I'm just driving, and I was very interested to hear your radio. You are doing a fantastic show.
0: Thank you so much. Thank you so much, Mr. Veda. And what do you do, Mr. Veda?
1: I work in an IT company. It's a banking domain, however, I support technically.
0: Fantastic. All right, that's good to know. And what's happening this weekend, Veda?
1: So I'm just traveling to a nearby place from Chennai.
0: Nice. And do you live in Chennai?
1: Yeah, I live in Chennai.
0: All right, then there's a question coming your way, my friend.
1: All right.
0: Well, because it's Madras Day, I'm asking my listeners what they find special about the city, any favorite memories of the place you'd like to share on air.
1: Definitely. So I came to Madras or Chennai, since my 3 years, and it's really a great city. The pace of development is so high. Every decade, I could see a great and a massive development. City is expanding, and the efforts from the governments are really fantastic. It's a warm, welcoming city. The food, the biryanis are having a special thing.
0: Right.
1: Having said about the traditional things, having said about the development,
0: yeah.
1: they

0: you know, Chennai has its own traditional things like temples, mosques, and churches, very old ones, and they're still maintaining the tradition. It's fantastic. So I love the city to the heart.
1: Fantastic. Thank you so much for sharing that, Veda. And I would love to play a song for you on air as well. Do you have a song in mind?
0: Maybe a Shakira, you know, like Let's Give for Africa or something. I'm not a very big English song listener, but...
1: All right.
0: Yeah.
1: Okay, I will pick out a song for you in that case.
0: Oh, thank you so much.
1: All right, wonderful. Thank you so much for calling, Veda. Have a wonderful weekend there.
0: Cheers, thank you. Wish you the same.
1: All right. Well, that was quite nice, in fact. And I especially like it when someone just stumbles upon the show while they're driving down the road and actually picks up the phone to give me a call. It's a wonderful feeling. Thank you so much, Veda, for doing that. 6:53 on the clock. You're catching Drive Time. We've got the next song queued up. This is coming to you from The Script. It's called Break Even. Enjoy.

0: Well, we're almost running out of time, but we actually do have a last minute caller on the line. We have Rakesh. Hi, Rakesh, are you there?
1: Hi, how are you?
0: I am doing very well. Thank you so much for calling, Rakesh.
1: Thank you, sir.
0: Wonderful. And what's your message for everyone?
1: Sir?
0: What's your message for everyone? Is there something you'd like to share about your experiences with Chennai?
1: Now you tell, sir. I off the radio.
0: All right. You are on air with the rest of Chennai. Is there anything you would like to share?
1: Past 40 years, I am born in Chennai only, sir.
0: 40 years. Wow. All right. And what's your favorite memory about the city?
1: I have so many memories. I also have a All India Radio. That office is my beautiful memories.
0: Wonderful, wonderful.
1: When I visit the All India Radio station, when I see the archives, and that old souvenirs in the All India Radio in this place.
0: Wow.
1: And mics, studios, and speakers. That is a very, very nice to see that All India Radio.
0: All right. Fantastic.
1: And
0: thank you so much, sir.
1: I also like that post office, the GPO post office opposite to the Shanti Theater.
0: Mm-hmm.
1: That also I like. And All India Radio post office and museums. Chennai Museum,
0: that's right.
1: I like idli sambar very much. Chinese Burma noodles very much.
0: Mm-hmm.
1: Paris Corner, I will always travel Paris Corner and purchase

0: street shopping I
1: wow.
0: like.
1: Fantastic. Thank you so much for sharing all that, Mr. Rakesh. You have a wonderful weekend ahead.
0: Thank you, sir.
1: All right. All right, it is, well, almost closing time on tonight's edition of Drive Time. But do catch me again at 8:05 when we will be back with Music by the Bay, which is another 55 minutes of Western music that's going to come to you between 8:05 and 9 p.m. For now, this is Kaustav signing out. We've got Shakira with Addicted to You, this one going out for Mr. Veda, who called in a little while earlier. For now, this is Kaustav saying goodbye.

0: 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This is Music by the Bay, and I'm your host, Kaustav Dasgupta. I'm going to be keeping you company and spinning all your favorite tracks tonight on the show. 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Just go over to that link on your mobile browser or any browser, of course, and well, I'll be waiting for your message. I've got a caller waiting on the line. Hello, who's there?
1: Once again, bonsoir.
0: Once again, Mr. Srikant, how are you?
1: Yeah, once again, happy Madras Day.
0: Happy Madras Day to
1: I would
0: you
1: like
0: as well.
1: To say this Raja Leela is adventurous sports, and it is recommended by Shastra. Let Shastra prevail.
0: Noted.
1: And that's all. And talking of memories, mm-hmm. Chennai memories, I have worked as compare in All India Radio.
0: You have?
1: Yeah, that was in the 90s. And
0: wow,
1: those days,
0: nice.
1: Only LP records and no CDs also. Only LP records and spool tapes. And I worked in All India Radio as a compare. Ilaya Bharatham.
0: Very nice. In
1: and
0: fact,
1: nice
0: the good
1: memories,
0: old days.
1: I have so many. I can

0: tell a lot of things about my memories actually, but I was an English compere. Those days, we were called compere, not RG or whatever.
1: Right, right.
0: And I was English compere. One, I used to get what, 2 or 3 days slot every month. Morning, I should come. It was a bilingual show, Ilai Pardham, English and Tamil. I was Wonderful. The English compere. Mm-hmm. And 7:15 to 8, and I will have a small chunk in that. And the evening, 6:30 to 7, and 7:15 to 7:30. And if it happens to be a Saturday, 9:30 to 10, music miscellany, for which I have to stay back. So we used to, come with a friend, or and we used to go to the beach opposite and have something in the Gayanthi Bhavan, and come back, and 9:30 to 10, that was my chunk, music miscellany.
1: Right.
0: If it happens to be on a Saturday.
1: Well, that's fantastic, Srikant. Thank you so much for sharing that, and good to know that you've been associated with Akashvani as well.
0: Yeah,
1: and
0: nice memory.
1: But what song can I play for you tonight?
0: Yeah, one thing, let Shastra prevail. Time After Time by Cyndi Lauper.
1: All right, noted. We'll do that. Thank you so much for calling, Srikant. All right. Once again, the numbers, if you'd like to call in and have a chat, the phone lines are open for all our listeners across Chennai, Puducherry, Coimbatore, and anywhere else. If you're tuned in on the News On Air app, it is 2986-0038 or 2952-0554, or just go over to tinyurl.com/airmysong. We've got Michael Jackson opening up tonight's show. This is Another Part of Me. Enjoy this and lots of more great music on the other side.

0: Alright, we are back on Music by the Bay, playing you Western music between 8:05 and 9 p.m. every night. The song we just heard earlier was Michael Jackson and Another Part of Me. And we're getting calls and messages all over the place. Thank you so much, Mr. Satish and Mr. Ratnam, for calling in and having a chat. We spoke on air, of course, off air, of course, and well, they've had quite a few things to say. But thank you so much for your messages and for, you know, calling in. All right, we've got a caller on the line. Hello, who's there?
1: This is Radhakrishnan from St. Botham.
0: Hello, Mr. Radhakrishnan. How is your weekend going?
1: Great, sir. It was a spiritual day today, but still your Michael Jackson track made me to go to a dancing mode.
0: Well, spiritual day or not, it is still a Saturday night. So, you know, certain exceptions
1: must be made
0: for the radio.
1: Absolutely. I love that one. Can you please play me any song from Boney M?
0: Okay, Boney M. We will do that. And Mr. Radhakrishnan, are you from Chennai?
1: Yes, sir. St. Botham, it is near Tambaram.
0: All right.
1: I used to regularly call in 8 o'clock show.
0: No, absolutely. Absolutely. So I'm going somewhere else.
1: Sure.
0: I'm going somewhere else with this. First of all, happy Madras Day. And I wanted to ask you
1: if you
0: have any memories, cherished memories of the city.
1: Yes, actually today morning there was a program in the Rainbow stating that which is the very best place you love to spend time in Chennai. But I'm unable to get the connected call. I will say the Crocodile Park, nowadays it is improved with the snakes and poison taking live shows like that.
0: Right.
1: It's a very good place which the people should not miss it. And along with that, the Birla Planetarium, which is a very great investment which the people should go with the kids, and the Science Museum. So these two I love in Chennai, sir.
0: That's great. Thank you so much for sharing that, Mr. Radhakrishnan. We will have your Boney M song in just a little while. All right?
1: Got it, sir.
0: All right.
1: Thank you so much for calling.
0: All right,
1: thank
0: you too.
1: Thank you.
0: All right. All right, another caller on the line. Who's there? All right. Hello? Can you turn your radio down a little bit, please?
2: Yeah. Hi. Good evening.
0: Hi. Good evening. Who am I speaking with?
2: You're speaking to Ashmita.
0: Hello, Ashmita. How is your weekend going?
2: I'm traveling right now in Chennai, going towards Srinagar, and we are listening to it.
0: Fantastic. I hope I
2: receive the calls.
0: That's wonderful. I hope the music is entertaining you. And, well, if you are from Chennai, then I have a question for you. It's the same question that I'm asking all the listeners. Do you have any nice memories of Chennai city?
2: Yes, I have beautiful memories of Chennai because I moved to Chennai to get married to the love of my life.
0: Wow,
2: and
0: congratulations.
2: This evening, I was talking to someone who has recently moved to Chennai. And I was just reminding him that, hey, I have lived in long enough and I know all the places. And I was remembering this pizza place in Nungambakkam. And the passport office in Amin Jikarai and the Amper Skywalk was our go-to place for watching movies. I was remembering all these beautiful, fond, loving memories today.

0: evening. I'm so glad that I'm able to share
1: That's
0: it
1: so
0: with you
1: wonderful.
0: today.
1: Thank you for sharing that. And can I just ask you to turn your radio down, please, because it's feeding back.
0: Okay, sure.
1: Right. And well, thank you so much for sharing that, Asmita. I'm sure a lot of us feel the same way and really appreciate you calling in. Is there a song I can play for you tonight?
0: Can you play me a song from ABBA? Like any song from the singer ABBA?
1: All right. ABBA, you mean you don't have to explain.
0: Yes.
1: We know ABBA very well here at All India Radio. And thank you so much for calling in, Asmita. You have a wonderful evening.
0: Thank you so much.
1: Thank you. All right. Again, the numbers to call in. We've got another caller on the line, so I'm going to quickly say hello. Good evening. Good evening. Who is there? Hello. You are on air on FM Rainbow. Who is this? All right. All right. The numbers to call in if you'd like to call me and have a little chat on air. 298-600-038 or 295-200-554, or you could write in on the link tinyurl.com/airmysong like Christina has done. Christina, thanks for your message. We'll have your song up in just a little bit. All right, I think I've got my caller back online. Hello, good evening. Who is this?
2: Hello.
1: Hi. Hi, who is this? You are on air.
2: Yes, I am.
1: What's your name, sir?
2: I'm Gautam.
1: Gautam, how are you?
2: I'm fine. How do you do?
1: I'm doing very well. How's your weekend going?
2: It's pretty good.
1: Pretty good. All right. What are you up to this Saturday night?
2: Pardon me?
1: What are you up to this Saturday night?
2: I don't know.
1: You don't know. All right. And for Madras Day, do you have any special memories of the city you'd like to share?
2: Well, in this city, I just moved before 3 years.
1: All right, 3 years, that's nice.
2: I didn't export it.
1: Say that again, sorry?
2: I didn't explore the city a lot.
1: You didn't explore. All right, there is a lot to explore, I'm sure. And I hope you find the time to do that, my friend. What song can I play for you tonight?
2: You can play either Honey Pie.
1: Honey Pie?
2: Yeah.
1: All right, can you give me another choice?
2: Let me think. Honey Pie or... Cupid.
1: All right. Yeah. Let me see what I can do for you. All right. Gautam, thank you so much for calling.
2: Can you play Kukumil?
1: I didn't get that. Say that again, please.
2: By MJ.
1: By MJ. All right. I'll do something by MJ. Thank you so much for calling. All right. Next caller. Good evening. Who is this? Hello. Anyone there? Hi, good evening. You're on air on FM Rainbow.
3: Wait a minute. Hello?
1: Hello. Hi.
3: Hi, this is Padmavati from Puducherry.
1: Hey, Padmavati. How are you doing?
3: Yeah, I'm doing good. How are you?
1: I'm doing very well. Thank you so much for calling. What's your song request for tonight?
3: Yeah, Apartheid by Rosé and Bruno Mars.
1: Right, got you. Thank you so much for calling.
3: Yeah, thank you.
1: All right. Okay, then, it is 8:22. It is really time to now roll out the next song, and we've got all of the requests coming up as well. Up first is going to be Sister Sledge with the He's the Greatest Dancer. Enjoy this, and after that, it's time for all of your requests.

Right, Cyndi Lauper with Time After Time Fading Away. That one was going out for Srikant. You're catching Music by the Bay, coming to you on FM Rainbow, 101.4 Chennai, 102.8 FM in Puducherry, and on 103 FM in Coimbatore, and also on the News on AIR app everywhere else on the internet. If you want to get in touch with the show, just go over to tinyurl.com/airmysong to send me a message. I'll give you the phone numbers in just a bit, but for now, this is Eagles with The Best of My Love, going out for Satish.

But you're catching Music by the Bay with me, Kaustav Das Gupta, coming to you on FM Rainbow. If you'd like to get in touch with the show, have a chat with me, or send me a message, there are a few ways we can do that. There is our phone numbers, the plain old telephone systems, 044-29-860038 or 29-520-554. Those are our two lines. You could also go over to tinyurl.com/airmysong to leave your message for us.

All right, Christina, thanks for writing in again. She says for Madras Day, she likes all those days she spent in her schools, colleges, educational field trips to hospitals, national parks and churches around town. All right, thank you, Christina. We have Tears for Fears and Mad World queued up for you. That was your request. Also, thank yous and acknowledgements going out for Veena and for Sudeep and for Soma, who have requested songs, and we will queue them up as soon as we can. The rest of you, keep those messages coming in, and if you've got something to share with us on the occasion of Madras Day, then feel free to give me a call and let's talk about it on air, right? All right, up next is going to be Boney M. This was requested by Mr. Radhakrishnan, who called in a little while earlier. This is Bahama Mama. Enjoy.

0: All right, 8:38 on the clock. You are catching Music by the Bay. We've got a caller on the line. Hello, who's there?
1: Hello?
0: Hi, good evening. Who is there?
1: Hello?
0: Hello, good evening. You are on air on FM Rainbow. What's your name, sir?
1: Only Samir, sir.
0: All right, wrong call. Another caller on the line. Hello, good evening.
2: Yeah, hello, sir. Good evening.
0: Hi, good evening. What's your name?
2: My name is Muruganandam, sir.
0: Hi. Hello. I remember you, Mr. Muruganandan. You are... Were you the guy with the...

0: the driving job?
1: Yeah, this
0: yes.
1: is right. You're right. You have
0: Well.
1: good memories, man.
0: All right. How are you, Mr. Muruganandan, and where are you
1: Doing good,
0: tonight?
1: doing good. Sorry?
0: Where are you tonight?
1: Right now, I am at Manapakkam.
0: All right,
1: I
0: Manapakkam.
1: take some guests to some reception. They all went to the reception.
0: Wonderful. Beautiful,
1: They
0: beautiful.
1: offered a good dinner, but I said, sorry, sir. I have had. So I'm just listening to the music.
0: Good for you,
1: It's
0: my
1: better now.
0: friend. And well, it is Madras Day, so happy Madras Day to you. And
1: Thank you so much, sir.
0: And
1: And
0: any
1: to
0: special
1: you
0: memories
1: and to
0: do
1: all
0: you
1: of
0: have
1: us, sir.
0: do you have any special memories of the city?
1: I can't get you, sir. What you're trying to say?
0: Do you have any special memories of Chennai?
1: Chennai. Yeah, so many things, sir.
0: So many. You probably see quite a lot, right?
1: Actually, I born in my native place, Devakottai.
0: All right.
1: I brought up in Chennai. So now I am 45 years old.
0: Fantastic.
1: So the entire, my 44 years, I was been here. So
0: nice.
1: Everything, my studies, my job, everything was been here only.
0: All right. So you owe quite a lot to this little city.
1: Yes.
0: All right. Thank you so much for calling, Muruganandan. What song can I play for you?
1: Sir, Beat It, sir. MJ, Michael Jackson, Beat It.
0: All right. MJ, it is. Thank you so much for calling. You have a great
1: Thank
0: evening.
1: Thank you so much, sir. Have
0: All
1: a good day.
0: All right. Well, 8:40 on the clock. We are going to carry on with the music. We've got the request for Christina queued up next. Tears for Fears is coming up, but in just a bit.
2: I feel good.
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We've got the song coming up next. This is going out for Asmita, who is, well, out and about somewhere in Chennai, hopefully still tuned in. It's time to rock and roll a little bit with ABBA. This is Does Your Mother Know?

0: All right, coming up next is Rosé and Bruno Mars with Aperte, going out for Padmavati from Puducherry. Enjoy.
1: Changya, Chuanen, Nendom, game. Nendom, game. Game start.

0: All right, it is Music by the Bay in progress on FM Rainbow across the, well, across the terrestrial network and everywhere on the internet as well. We've got a caller waiting on the line. Good evening.
1: Hello, good evening.
0: Hi, who is this?
1: My name's Aditya.
0: Hey, Aditya. What's...
1: My sister actually called earlier. Her name's Aishwarya.
0: Ah, yes, yes. You're on air though this time.
1: Yes.
0: Yes, Aditya, what song can I play for you?
1: Headlights.
0: Headlights, okay.
1: Alan Walker.
0: All right, Alan Walker Headlights. All right, yes. Let me see if I can do that for you. But we are almost out of time. In case we can't play that for you now, we will play it at 10:30 on FM Gold. So if you can, do tune into that as well. Yep.
1: Yes, thank you.
0: Thank you so much for calling. Appreciate you. All right, we've had quite a few callers coming in at the back end, or rather towards the end of the show. But I really appreciate everyone calling in and sending in the messages. But I am going to acknowledge some of you. Aditya, thanks for calling. So also Aishwarya, thanks for calling in. Sheroin called in as well, who is currently traveling on her way, well, somewhere, but originally from Pennsylvania and happens to be gracing our beautiful city. So I hope you're having a good time, Sheroin. And we also have Muruganandan, who wanted Michael Jackson. We had Gautam, who wanted, well, I'm not quite sure exactly what he wanted, but it sounded like he wanted to hear Cupid. And I do have a Cupid by 5050, which is going out right next, right? 8:53 on the clock. We've got just a few more minutes on tonight's edition. So keep it locked and, well, keep enjoying the music. 50-50 with Cupid.

Right. Unfortunately, that's all the time we have tonight. We have barely four more minutes left until we shut shop on this edition of Music by the Bay that came to you on FM Rainbow. Catch us again later tonight at 10:30 p.m. But that's going to be on the other channel. That's on 100.1 FM Gold, where we'll have another 30 minutes of amazing music to soundtrack your Saturday night. All right. Well, apologies going out to Veena, to Sudeep and to Divakar Shenoy. Unfortunately, we've run out of time, but I hope Michael Jackson with Beat It is going to make up for not playing your specific requests. Beat It requested by Muruganandan, who is currently waiting in a parking lot. I hope this makes your evening just a little bit more better. Enjoy this and, well, keep it locked to this channel. And we'll be here every night between 8:05 and 9 playing music that improves your evening greatly, right? With that, this is me, Kaustiv, signing out for now. Goodbye and good night.